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You can text in anything, anything at all you want to see. You want me to say hello to somebody for you? 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You want me to say hi? Someone's birthday is today. I'm your man. Bring over here. It's 6:30 now. 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I have shops in Kumasi if you're looking for us. Adumu Opsi Topman Shoes, Adumu Opsi to Melcom, and PZ, the taxi rank. Still on the World Cup. Mike Berry says, tuning to the drive of your life on YFM each and every day at 5:30 p.m. Answer questions about, you know, or you can predict the winning team, you can predict the correct score, and you can win. It's that simple. It's brought to you by Mike Berry Butter Biscuit and Mike Berry London Oat Digestive. It's called the Mike Berry Biscuit World Cup Predict and Win. So yeah, you're winning stuff like the Mike Berry Biscuit shirts, the caps, mugs, football, and a whole lot. It's awesome. The promotion is brought to you here on YFM, 5:30 p.m. each and every day on the drive of your life. So, yeah, predict and win. Predict, win, enjoy the crunch. Over here, it's good vibes and good vibes on you. Yeah, we serve you breakfast from 6 a.m. to 9 a.m. Sonically. Yeah, sonically, because me, if I cook self, I can get it to you. But through the radio, I can cook delicious music and set it into your ears, you know? Yeah! Speaking of delicious music, Chene Ajiku. Sounds like a chi word, Aiko.

0: DJ Khaled and SZA. Name of the song is Just Us. It's Just Us, you, the one listening, and me. Yeah, in the studios of YFM. It's Mike Kitching says each and every day you got a free drink with us if you're buying shawarma. 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Is it like, baby, it's my good thing. The tournament is heating up. So sad. One of the goods is out. Right now, they are actually using him for purpose because the way they have butchered him. And
1: God have mercy upon us.
0: Yeah, Cristiano Ronaldo is out. It's like the last time you're ever going to see him at the World Cup stage. Unless he decides to play at 45 or 40 something. It is finished for Ciro. It is done. But then, well, 1xBet is giving fans even more reason to stay close to every minute of the game. Whether you're a team, the stars are out. 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

0: It's not enchanting wow wow hunya tan tan tan.
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0: 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Opposite Hua. Akraso. Tiptoe Lane. Opposite Circle Mall. And Wakaishi. And next comes the animal. I a Benny MTTD. Fre 0200-281-080. And now 0248-315-258.
2: Boye. Saturday and Sunday. I'm being notified. Still crazy. Yeah. Pinto Lounge, Kumasi

0: Hey Linda, long time oh.
1: Yes, so I haven't seen you since we completed school.
0: Hey, but wait oh Linda, did you win the lottery? I mean, look at your room, your TV, your sound system, your fridge. 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

0: If that money dirty, from 2017, Future and Rihanna, name of the song is Selfish. Guys, you're welcome back. We'll have a few seconds to hit 7 a.m. And today being a Tuesday on Rise and Shine, for the ones that listen to the show religiously, you know what's about to happen. Where to Go, brought to you by Pastor Mensah Ontebo. 40 days of power. Today is day 13. What do we have?
1: Welcome to day number 13 of our 40 days of power. This week, we are looking at overcoming limitations. Yesterday, we looked at Jeremiah. Today, we look at Gideon, Judges chapter 6, verse 15 and 16. So he said to him, "Oh my Lord, how can I save Israel? Indeed, my clan is the weakest in Manasseh, and I am the least in my father's house." And the Lord said to him, "Surely I'll be with you, and you shall defeat the Midianites as one man." God called Gideon to deliver Israel from Midianite rule. The Midianites were distant relatives of the Israelites, but now they have become their overlords, and they are ruling over them, plundering their farms, taking their farm products away from them. Gideon was a farmer, and some of the farmers had a way of hiding their work so that the Midianites will not take their produce from them. And that's exactly what Gideon is doing when the Lord comes to him and commissions him to go and deliver the people. And Gideon gives two excuses. It's amazing how we always cancel ourselves out when God wants to bring us into purpose. And so Gideon says, "My clan is the weakest." And why did he say that? Because Gideon is from the tribe of Manasseh. That Manasseh is a half tribe in Israel. And it's a half tribe because Manasseh and Ephraim share the inheritance of Joseph. So their tribe is divided into two. So in Israel, Ephraim and Manasseh are the smallest tribes. And Gideon says, "I'm from Manasseh, I'm from the smallest tribe. And not only that, my clan in Manasseh is the weakest. I'm from the weakest clan." So the weak tribe, the weakest clan. And then he says, "I'm the least in my father's house." So if you see a degradation taking place from Manasseh to a weak clan to the weakest in my father's house. And sometimes that's what we do. We look at our background, our ancestry. We look at the things that have produced us, and there's nothing great in our background. Nobody has achieved anything. Nobody has done much. And yet God wants to do great things with you. He knew your background before he called you. So that's what Gideon is saying. "I don't have greatness in my ancestry." And God says, "That doesn't matter." And he promises Gideon two things. First, he says, "I will be with you." That's God's presence. And that's the qualifying factor. You may not have the natural qualification, but when God is with you, his presence goes with you. And you can be sure that no matter the negatives of your background, maybe you may not be like Gideon from a weak tribe, but it could simply be that you're from a family of poor people, and your father didn't achieve much, and your mother didn't achieve much, and nobody has achieved much. But God wants to do great things with you. And God does not look at who your father is before he uses

0: you. He says, I will be with you. You have to know God is with you. And then God says, you shall defeat the Midianites. God promised Gideon his power. And he says, you will defeat them as one man. You don't even need too many people to do this. Gideon, you can do this all by yourself. And that's very important, that God takes our negatives and turns them into positives. You don't have anyone with you, and that's fine. You don't need anyone. All you need is God with you and God's power with you. And like Gideon, you and I can enter this week and into the rest of the year into our destiny fully confident that the Lord is with us and his power is with us. Let's pray. Say with me, Heavenly Father, your presence and power make all the difference in my life. Use me for your glory in Jesus' name. Amen and amen. Well, I'll catch you again tomorrow. I'm Pastor Mensa Otabel. Shalom, peace, and life to you.
1: Rise and shine.

0: disposing anywhere, everywhere, anytime, especially when it's raining. Just capitalize on the running water so you can wash away whatever it is that you're dumping into it. Today or now, there's something that is actually here to deter them from doing that.
1: Yeah.
0: Now, town council, which is Tankas, as we know, see, that was the way.
1: As you know.
0: As we know.
1: The Nkola don't know. The Gen Alphas, they don't know. Some of the Gen Zs too don't know.
0: Yeah.
1: Some.
0: Yeah.
1: Because Gen Zs near chill too.
0: Yeah, because it almost felt like it was extinct. Like it was just out of we better know me. Yeah. Tankas was the thing. Tankas. Ah. Now we say Tankas for neighbor.
1: Dimika. Yes,
0: you know. And I don't know, for whatever reason it went away. There are so many things that keep going away when we started, and then, you know, we only bring it back when things are actually getting out of hand. And I see the thing we, if you are someone who listens to this show a lot, you know that's one thing that we always preach, that continuity. Like, are we going to continue longevity? How long is it going to last for? Are we going to stop along the line? Is it, you know, how do we impose this? How do we keep it going? That's the only worry for me personally. We'll do it. And then after a few weeks, months, years, we're done with it, especially when there's the change of government.
1: Yeah.
0: That's where the problem is.
1: The issue, okay, we have issue of continuity, but at the end of the day, Ghanaians, why do we always
0: Canada and US na hardy. The same person or two
1: name on yes sir. How
0: I feel like, so like I said, the system wouldn't even allow you to do that.
1: You have to do the right thing, but typical Ghanaian mentality, just say you're chimmy and I say you're bummy. And they say those of, to say YFM, I say we YFM here, we have an issue where people just come and throw rubbish around anyhow. They come and throw rubbish in our dustbin. I've told you about this thing before. Yeah. Come and throw rubbish in our dustbin. Sometimes they'll leave it even in front of the office.
0: Wow.
1: Sometimes at the gate. It's terrible. No, it's not for open one swanny fear run, you know.
0: And to a bit of
1: YFM, yeah. Open one it's terrible, and I don't know what is wrong with
0: fix the cameras. Why if you fuck come and boy anymore?
1: Anyone? Now your name is Shemi, and now go and your picture at all.
0: Yeah,
1: okay. It's a good idea.
0: But then it's a good move also.
1: It's a good idea.
0: Yeah. It's a good move. This is also a good move from the mayor.
1: Yeah,
0: I
1: think
0: he keeps it going. I don't know if you're gonna mention the sanitation.
1: The days that they've declared, so government has actually declared Friday and Saturday so it's starting this week,
0: this weekend,
1: the 10th and 11th July, as general national cleaning days in seven regions. Surely Ashanti region is part of it, Greater Accra region is part of it, and this was declared after the flood, you know, because of the flood incident and everything. Timun cleaning
0: attitude.
1: You
0: so
1: know.
0: 2 days. A holiday, Anna.
1: Any holiday. Yes, I'm cleaning. I'm going to say, I'm going to be now, holiday crank, if I'm going to be a presenter. Well, who teaches you, man?
0: Why are you making it about me? But then, Blessing, do you remember we used to have sanitation days?
1: Yes. No, but even in Kumasi, I know that if you go to a doom, there are days that are actually meant after, I think it started last 2 months or something. There are days that are meant for cleaning, mostly on Saturdays. So some Saturdays, over kind of panel shops in Naya too. Over some movie shops, I'll be from the afternoon, because in the morning they are cleaning. So you can see, you can see, right now it's way better than
0: they
1: before.
0: Used to be.
1: Yes.
0: Shout out to Zuba again for that. They are really, really working.
1: Mm-hmm.
0: So Friday and Saturday, yeah, Pagana.
1: Yes.
0: So we don't want to see MPB no a bit general attend the care no hair no they be and I say
1: Siform
0: come and do the job, and that's all by the end of 2 minutes we now cool fee. I'm on my two coins, one can't show someone back to Ghana.
1: I'm
0: on my two
1: minutes,
0: I don't know. No, I'm let's all clean from an upper 5-2 and you may 5 in. I said them,
1: why if I'm your baby, oh,
0: yeah,
1: you're better as well, has to, yeah, you're better as well, your gutters, nini, around, yeah,
0: my honey, you're Wellington boot or I said, you man.

0: Entrasso.
1: Yeah, moving on to our next story. Our president is trending because he was at the Assemblies of God Church. And then he was speaking, you know, he decided to give a sermon. He was speaking about Christians. You know something about Christians that I always find funny? We are in church, there was this calm, by force and righteous nature we have. Me, I'm a Catholic, especially the Catholics. We are going to take communion. It's I'm looking at
0: more than a Virgin Mary.
1: So he was talking about Christians, your behavior in church, and then your behavior outside church, in your homes, in your offices, your personal businesses, and everything. And then he says, look, when you leave church, don't become a different person. Say the way righteous, no cred and things, no that same thing. Take it to your office, it's all about YFM and the family extension board when him ho Emma membre. Cause more campaigns, yeah, you get Nina Kahubi. So if you're a good Christian,
0: describe it with that we in chi.
1: Your friend is saying
0: Nyachum.
1: Oh, then. What's the meaning of nyachum?
0: I don't know what church you mono. Like, you know, as
1: I was like the typical meaning for it.
0: Nyachum, maybe I nyachum. I say,
1: oh yeah,
0: or dani, like chameleon, yeah. And I'm a boy. What's
1: that? Ti muni na mozita waje. And then Ghanaians, if you read the comment section, I wanted to see what Ghanaians would say about it. Ghanaian said, "Mr. President, the first people you should be telling that to are your ministers." Your member of parliament, your DCs, your MCs, MMCs, your
0: the CEOs,
1: politicians in Chese. We a leader, be omo ne also di kan cause your uncle for one man. Omo oppositions were sorry, Dickin and a hoibio elders.
0: Treasurer,
1: executive, yeah. Youth leader, politician, leaders. I'm sorry, they can't catch you.
0: True.
1: So that's the guy, that's the response Ghanaians have to Mr. President.
0: And I agree with Ghanaians. Charity begins at home, so start with your appointees. Start with the appointees. Start with the appointees. Tell them, no, this should have been directly, you know, like taught them.
1: We've seen so many instances where our presence has told them certain things. I say in this car. What can we? I can't move Ghana for no. When you must behave.
0: What happened to the fund now? Is it appointees? Ne people in public office. On me of this car go to no.
1: The Mahama Cares fund. Yeah, they actually donated money. They gave so some of their salaries. Yeah, those people that failed to declare their assets. I think recently they gave about more than 6 million Ghana cedis.
0: Yeah, I heard that.
1: Yeah.
0: Oh, so the fund is there.
1: Yeah, they are. Share. Nice. 1 month declare more assets now. I'm scared. I'm 1 month salary.
0: Nice. 1 month.
1: Yeah.
0: Nice. Shouts to Mahama. So Mahama, Mahama. You know what you can do? Talk to your people. Tell them the life they live, especially when they want our vote, when they are done getting our vote to help with us. You know.
1: Yes, that
0: one too.
1: Taxi drivers.
0: Yes.
1: Services. Imagine 15.
0: Yes.
1: Treasure drive.
0: Especially leaders, you know, leaders, the people who lead institutions, leaders.
1: The CEOs,
0: the leaders, a human penny for no. Omo no mo di omo se urani emem omo sangu for no. Omo.
1: Why are you saying this? Like you have someone in mind?
0: I don't have anybody. I don't have anybody in mind. If charity begins at home, where the blessing or Emmanuel begin? Hey, that's from Emmanuel Jan. I get to the bar. I call Kerry Junior Tiero says, watching you live now with Honorable Michael Asel incoming. Dear Bing.
1: Yeah, when you
0: hope.
1: I'm going out here.
0: Blessing, let's continue.
1: Yeah, moving on to our next story. Today, this morning, since yesterday, it's been trending.
0: What's that?
1: Where a GHS1 student is in a critical condition at the hospital after a GHS2 female student decided, say, she allegedly was going to defend herself with a cutlass. Because apparently, Wakashono, K and Sumimu, K and Tachiha, K and Yese, na Akraninti. She just one student too. Unti, and Okasa Sadia, J.
0: Wow.
1: J.
0: First of all, where did she manage to get the hands?
1: No, but that's too, on the it's an SHS. Mm-hmm. You know, we have access to ABIA, dot, then thing. So.
0: Yes. So, the okay, you continue. Finish up for me.
1: Yeah, so this happened in the central region. Okay, they were having there was actually a cleanup exercise.
0: Yes.
1: So it was a cleanup exercise. I want to mention the school's name, but it's mean to me, but and Twasho. Crow for Frodo.
0: So this happened when yesterday.
1: Yeah. Yeah.
0: And
1: it doesn't state the exact date it happened, but then the news came out yesterday.
0: It started making rounds yesterday.
1: So, Akrano or the hospital, like you can see the wound if you see the video, you can see the wound on the guy, like on bandage and everything.
0: Wow.
1: Yes, and apparently what the girl said was that repeatedly or actually inappropriately. And I think people always, especially in our part of the world, people always look at it like, oh, I'm just touching your shoulder, so it's nothing. But if you read about sexual harassment, it's anything that makes me feel uncomfortable.
0: Yeah.
1: So it's not about you. It's about me, the female or the male, individual that you're dealing with. Mm-hmm. So apparently the girl said, we're catching several times. I'm crying in tea. Until last night, I say, Jane.
0: So the other guy is being hospitalized.
1: Yeah.
0: And what happened to the girl?
1: Nothing so far. We've not heard anything. Say actually, you need nothing. We've not heard anything. But yes, the.
0: How did we get here? How did we get to the point where we take matters into our own hands, especially at this level, senior high school? What is the kind?
1: Let me say, I'm not defending the girl's actions, but let me tell you something. So back in primary, not even GHS, primary, I remember there was this boy that I was sitting in class with. You see those times, not Dex, no, Etri, no, Quine, Dahonum. That boy hit in my cheek. So I don't know, my cheek on... You want to touch me, then we make making comments like, I'll rape you. Wow. I went to report to my teacher, nothing happened. They laughed at me.
0: The teacher was laughing at you after you made the report.
1: Yes.
0: Interesting.
1: That time I'm in Tibro for doing what
0: I'm saying.
1: I remember his name, Kakari.
0: Okay, boy.
1: I remember Kakari. Ah, I remember his name.
0: Uh-huh.
1: I remember.
0: Now, what's the
1: second? Kakari wants to eat me. That was when I took English seriously. It's a nothing was that. The guy was still doing it. The guy was still telling me that he was going to sleep with me. He was going to
0: rape. So then at that point, if you had a weapon, it was over.
1: No, coming home and coming bono. Honestly.
0: Now in as much as the guy did something that was inappropriate.
1: Mm-hmm.
0: Now the girl has done something even worse.
1: Yeah, terrible.
0: You know, in reacting to what the guy is doing to her, she's done something even worse, and she might even end up being, you know, punished severely than the guy.
1: There's a high probably she will be punished because hey, we're
0: exactly,
1: proud of you.
0: Yes.
1: You can't compare it to just, I mean, but well,
0: I mean,
1: it could have also escalated, you get, but still, nah, it doesn't justify it, that fast.
0: Thank you. There's no justification to hurting someone that way,
1: mm-hmm.
0: you know, especially belonging to baby. I want to,
1: yeah.
0: How is a student drawing cutlasses to fight or to hurt or inflict injury on somebody else because of
1: said, on say, assist, she said, no more cleaning.
0: Oh, bonus to me.
1: Oh, yeah, nah.
0: So it was it by accident or what?
1: I don't know, but at the end of the day, it's still not. It was too extreme. It was too extreme, honestly.
0: I'm waiting to hear what the school authorities are going to say about this. Good morning to DJ Deppy, says Nyatrim is hypocrisy. Yeah, so yeah, that's what the president is talking about. To everybody else. You want to wrap up?
1: Yeah, our time is up, so let's just end it here.
0: All right, so DigiTrends this morning brought to you by Miss Blessing Doe. And let me try and get one or two comments here. That'll be later. I'm definitely sure this is coming from Agrimo. Agrimo is wishing Nana Kwame of Losing Hairball a happy birthday. And the message says, God richly blesses New Age from all friends and family members. Also, happy birthday to Nana Yasewa. Today marks another special day in your life. More blessings with longer life and prosperity. Happy birthday is coming from every friend of yours. Thank you, guys. And we'll be back with more music on YFM. Bless and have a beautiful rest of the day. You stay too. Close.
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0: Apparently, apparently, it even has an origin in Portuguese language. Portuguese, yeah.
1: Okay.
0: Yeah, that's where assorted is something.
1: You are trying to be like Maclean or Ideminam.
0: Ideminam, yeah. Ideminam.
1: Okay.
0: Shiminim.
1: Be like now the virus to the affect.
0: Shiminim. Yeah, assorted is assorted. Yeah.
1: Assorted.
0: Yeah. And then guys, so, assorted. Okay. Yeah, assorted. Yeah, yeah.
1: Okay.
0: Yeah, man. Yeah,
1: Portuguese man. Was.
0: Ronaldo.
1: Yeah,
0: is that Ronaldo. JJ, I see where they go, right? Ever. And the days of using smartphones and Kwacha, you know, they make money. You see something, bro, Charlie. That it's even like
1: Konya. Too late.
0: Okay. 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

0: and I'll forever be grateful. You know, say since you showed me to Soccerbet, I did see great. 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
2: Abunaki. 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Drop it. Heat.
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You've been listening to Y1025 FM. Many thanks for keeping your dial locked on this platform. The Y Sports Update is next. You've been listening to great music from Abinaki Adom on the Shouts on Y. My name is Dennis Ivan Opoku. I bring you sports from Monday through to Thursday. The Y Sports Update is proudly brought to you by iLot Bet, Vim Champagne Energy Drink, Audibet.com.gh, and Polovia Ventures. We'll send the pressure, wave your flags up in the sky. In today's sports stories, transfer going on. There's a lot of talk about former Chelsea coach and what he's going to be doing in his next role. Tell you much about that later. We'll delve into other areas. The Black Stars of Ghana will be searching for a new coach. Well, a lot of people have been speaking. The World Cup continues. There are matches happening. We will get into that right here on the Big One.

0: Well, let's begin the action on the World Cup note. You know that we are still playing the round of 16 games, looking for the 8 teams that will qualify for the quarterfinals. We want 4 after today. Yesterday, we witnessed Spain defeat Portugal by 1-0. In other games that were played, Belgium also trashed USA by 4-1. After the game, a 1-0. You know, yesterday I spoke a lot about the red card situation, Donald Trump getting involved for Folarin Balogun of USA to play that game against Belgium. He was in action yesterday. He was quiet in the game. They did lose by 4-1. Charles de Ketelaere, Hans Van Aken, and then Romelu Lukaku made sure that the Royal Belgium national team defeats USA by 4-1. So that was the result from that encounter. The other games happening this evening, I'll tell you about that. But before we get into the action, let's hear from Mauricio Pochettino, who's the head coach of USA. He says he's a bit disappointed in a lot of people because it seems that the interest for most football fans or most top football personalities was on the Folarin Balogun issue. And he's disappointed in a lot of people because it somehow dominated the build-up to the quarterfinal, the round of 16 game that they lost. Let's hear from Mauricio Pochettino right here on The Big Why.
1: The position was to train the team. And if you have available Balogun, because the disciplinary, of FIFA allowed to for you to have the player, it's not a problem. But in a personal way, I feel so disappointed with too many people because mix things. Okay, because they can in put politics and can put, you know, manipulation. Talk about the ethic, the integrity. If we start to talk about the history of this game, talking about ethic, or now want to mix that, I am disappointed in a personal way, because I think we should talk about that is the possibility to apply for that situation. Okay, like happened with another player or another, team, but that is not an excuse to say, oh, we didn't perform because of that.
2: The position was

is Mauricio Pochettino, head coach of USA. Their games happen even in we at 8 p.m. At 8 p.m., Switzerland are locking horns with Colombia. These are the two matches that we will be watching today. And that completes the round of 16 games that we've got next for the 2026 FIFA World Cup. Other stories dominating the foreign front has to do with transfers, and I'm getting into some of them, the big ones of course, so you know what's happening in the world of transfers. Definitely when the World Cup ends, club football will continue. Well, let's begin with PSG, as Ibrahim Mbaye plays for Paris Saint-Germain. He's interested in leaving PSG this summer. There are suitors interested in the player. Aston Villa are one of them, Tottenham as well. Because Mbaye could become a sale option for PSG as Bradley Barcola continues to attract major attention. So Mbaye will leave, Bradley Barcola will also leave. So let's see what happens from the camp of Mbaye, who plays the World Cup for the Senegalese national team. Away from that, into other areas, Barcelona might be forced to consider selling Frenkie de Jong this summer. Gavi, Mark Bernal are pushing for bigger roles under Hansi Flick. De Jong is no longer viewed as untouchable, as a major offer could tempt Barca to sell the Dutch midfielder. That is what we are hearing. Now, look at the players that have left the club. Marc Casado has been mentioned as one of them who will be leaving Barcelona. So, if they want to sell players, they will need to look at areas or players that you don't really have that political view, that political strength at Barcelona. And two players like Gavi and Marc Bernal, they've got that. So if Frenkie de Jong is going to be sold, we'd rather help them. Away from that, into other stories, Bayern Munich are eyeing a blockbuster move for Vinicius Jr. That is what we are hearing, according to reports. You know, Real Madrid want Michael Olise, Bayern Munich are saying they also want Vinicius Jr. That Real Madrid story was debunked. But if it is debunked, why are Bayern Munich also showing interest in Vinicius Jr.? Yes, that's the world of football, and that's how it works. This is because Vincent Kompany, who is the head coach of Bayern Munich, has shown a lot of interest in the player. Now, let's talk about Real Madrid now. We're also prioritizing signing a new centre-back with Ruben Dias, Ricardo Calafiori, and Piero Hincapié all on the club's shortlist. The club also dreams of signing Michael Olise later in the football transfer scene. Not in this window, but later, maybe next season. So if you are talking about Ruben Dias, Ricardo Calafiori, and Piero Hincapié, then you know what that means. One of them might be joining Real Madrid this summer. Well, away from that, Barcelona have made contact with Real Mallorca, over a move to re-sign Jan Vergely. The 19-year-old winger has a 12 million euros release clause following Mallorca's relegation, while Barca can bring him back for 7 million euros. The club is yet to decide whether to keep him in the first team or send him out on loan if the deal goes through. That is what we are also hearing from the camp of Barcelona. Tottenham are weighing up big money moves for Cody Gakpo and then Savinho as they continue their ambitious summer rebuild. Now, which players have Tottenham signed? Matheus Fernandes, Sandro Tonali. Yes, they've made those deals, and they've also signed Paul Van Hecker. Now they are interested in getting Cody Gakpo of Liverpool and Savinho of Manchester City. What is Roberto Di Zerbi building at Spurs for next season? Well, let's see what they offer when the season starts. Away from that, into other deals. Yes, I told you about Vinicius Jr. Florentino Perez is seriously considering signing Erling Haaland if Vinicius Jr. does not renew his Real Madrid contract after the World Cup. Real Madrid could look to sell Vinicius this summer if contract talks fail, with Haaland emerging as a potential replacement. Michael Olise is also being considered, but like I told you, that might be happening after this season. Well, these are all transfer stories making waves on the foreign front concerning your clubs and how things are panning out. Now, Tottenham Hotspur might also be forced to sell some players. Nottingham Forest and Aston Villa are leading the race to sign Lucas Bergvall, the Swedish international, 20 years old, might be leaving Spurs this summer. That is what we are hearing. Now, Paris FC, told you about the former Chelsea coach. Yes, Liam Rosinha is the name. Rosinha has now joined Paris FC until 2028. So he's going to be the head.

coach of Paris FC for the next 2 years, because the deal ends in 2028. That is what we are hearing from the camp of Liam Rosinha. Well, looking into other transfer stories, Jose Mourinho would approve Real Madrid signing Erling Haaland, but only if it does not upset the team's balance. Look at the front lines of Real Madrid: Vinicius, Mbappe, Rodrigo, Bernardo Silva, Swabekan. Lots of the players have been mentioned. The only way that Real Madrid coach Jose Mourinho will decide to sign Erling Haaland is when one of the players up front is leaving. So the news keeps coming, all angles, all areas. Let's see what happens when the transfer window closes and the players that will be joining certain clubs. Away from that, IlotBet is saying that they are giving away 6 brand new iPhone 17s. Yes, get yours right now. 6 brand new iPhone 17s. We are sorting you out ASAP. Get yours and enjoy the amazing package from IlotBet. All that you've got to do is register now. Register now by joining this promo. Use the website ilotbet.com, ilotbet.com, or download the IlotBet app. Yes, download the IlotBet app on Play Store and App Store, and you are sorted. It is as simple as that. If you are able to do that, then you know that you are moving into this promo. Now place your bets on World Cup matches and stand a chance to win. Remember that the higher your chances of winning. Don't forget that if you are below 18 years, you are not allowed to be part of this promo. So that is what we have for you. If you want any information on this package, this promo, just call 0245-066-607. 0245-066-607 or 0241-994-380. 0241-994-380. IlotBet, bringing winning into reality. Well, Vim Champagne Energy Drink is a product from Trillium Industrial Limited. 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Now, Vim Champagne Energy Drink, like I said, is a quality product from Trillium Industrial Limited. 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That is just what it is. Now we are buying the best of equipment, sporting accessories, jerseys, shoes, gym wear, any sportswear, it must be Polovia Ventures. Polovia Ventures, I'm a fan too, and him say, yeah, they are the papa ever World Cup season. Nina, they say, Nima, you won't, you know, yeah, the born up from say you who so say you retail. Polovia Ventures, ever born with me and the opinion. Polovia Simon Fantu and himself, oh, yeah, Nima, Bracumasi Kill. Mr. Say, Jess is now part of Opel to Akoton, Opel to Atobacope, Aquacosha, a Polovia Ventures, Mr. Polovia Ventures, ever Kumasi Kill. Now, who said yes, Yabo Kill? Who baby, Polovia Ventures, who are fresh and number 0208-309-913. And I said 0501-304872. 0501-304872. That is what it is. In Polovia Ventures, you can trust that you're getting the best of sportswear. Yesterday, Portugal, Spain, Ronaldo will be calling it quits in world international football. Yesterday, Ronaldo ended his career on international football. It was a game that most people expected that Ronaldo and Portugal would come to the party, but they faced a tougher opponent like Spain. The game traveled to the closing moments of the encounter, and then Mikel Merino made sure that Portugal are eliminated from the World Cup stage. What next for Ronaldo? For the Ronaldo fans, they are saying that at this point, the 1,000 goals is the target. At this

0: point. Portugal that have never won an international trophy till Ronaldo came through. He's done his bit. Others also say because of his stature, because of his level of quality, the name that Ronaldo has, Portugal should have won the World Cup under Cristiano Ronaldo. It is what it is. The conversation will still continue. But as it stands, Ronaldo is out of the competition. And I just needed to add that. So, you know that football will continue no matter what. Look at the time that Ronaldo started football. Back in 2004 till now. And that tells you that football continue and others will leave the scene. Figo, Ronaldinho, Ronaldo, Nazario, Zinedine Zidane, they've all left the scene. Very soon, we will have Messi and Ronaldo also leaving the scene. Who next? Mbappe, Vinicius Jr., Lamine Yamal, Michael Olise, Ellen Haaland. That will be the next generation of talent. So, the debate will continue. You choose who you decide to support from now on after Messi and Ronaldo end their career. Find your sports because we are in for another ride of Ronaldo versus Messi kind of debate in the next generation that we have. We might have Lamine Yamal and then Vinicius Jr. We might have Vinicius Jr. and then Kylian Mbappe. It will continue. That is what football is for. Now away from that, onto the local front. And let's talk about stories concerning the Black Stars of Ghana. You know, the head coach, Carlos Gray, seems to have left the scene. Other people are interested in the job of the Black Stars. One of them is Lai Kinson. He was on Joy Sports yesterday and he mentioned that yes, it's a job that he thinks he can do, but he's happy with his current job in Uganda where he's managing the juvenile national teams of the Ugandans.
1: We need to look at long-term projects now. So long-term, at least 5 years. We shouldn't think about getting the coach in and the coach comes in and then you have to win something now. We need to be patient. Have a 5 years project. Next World Cup is what? 4 years to come. Yeah. Right?
2: AFCON is also coming.
1: AFCON is coming. But AFCON, we shouldn't be thinking about going to win the AFCON now because we have to be very honest. We don't have a team at the moment. We don't have a team at the moment. So we need to hire a coach and give him long term, at least 5 years, and use him as a project. The coach should build a team for us. And we should make sure we have a team before there is a competition. We shouldn't wait last minute and then we'll be calling players to come in or players that will play qualification or work hard last minute. Then they will be throwing them away and then bringing players in. You can't build a team like that. You won't have any consistency.
2: If the FA were to ask for interested candidates to apply for the job, would I please submit the application letter?
1: I have a job now, and I'm happy with my job. For now, I'm happy with my job. I'm happy.
2: But if they call you, will you walk away from Uganda and come and take the job?
1: I'm a Ghanaian, and I would love to hear that call ringing. I would love to do that. Because there is no joy in you doing something to help your country, of course.
0: For me now. Ain't you know, like kids and same fan too, and it's a jumani betoha. Bra lie. We'll like to hear that call in TDL. Yes, Y1025 FM. I've been doing the Y Sports updates with you this afternoon. Also, the Accra Sports Stadium, can we use it for the 2027 under 20 AFCON? Aside that, the NSA director, that is Yawampofu Ankra, also spoke about other areas. One of them is the World Cup money that we usually get. Don't forget that Ghana is getting $13.5 million. A nation like Morocco, they are also getting $31.5 million because of where they've currently reached. They are in the quarterfinal stage. Here from Yawampofu Ankra, and let's call it end on the show. Okay. Let's move on from that. Let's deal with that later. Struggling to get you the sound bite on this. Well, oddibets.com.gh is the platform that I want you to bet on this World Cup season. Enjoy amazing odds, super friendly odds as well, fast withdrawals, hot casino games, cashbacks, all assured on oddibets.com.gh. Odi Bet says that the moment you register on their platform and then you deposit money, you are getting a bonus on your first deposit. That's the first deposit, 100 Ghana cedis. You are getting 100 Ghana

0: 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My name is Dennis Ivan Opoku. We end the Y Sports Update on this though. We meet tomorrow at exactly 2:30. Don't forget that tonight, or this evening, Argentina, Egypt at 4 p.m., Switzerland, Colombia at 8 p.m. And then tomorrow, we will rest and wait for the other matches. Have a great, great afternoon. Stay positive.
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Lounge. Go Master Sentimo, and it's time to go down. 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Pizza Lounge, open mic on Friday. 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I'll be you know that after 10 p.m.

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Hey, yo, we're chilling with you, you understand? Listen up, guys. Get yourself the Kivo 4-in-1 Gary Sokis mix. You're gonna enjoy it. Simply add water, you mix, and then we're good to go. Right, as yeah, no need for you to go buy them separately and then come and add them together. 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So it comes in both classic flavor and then strawberry crunch variant. 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So you know what to do? Get yourself Kivo today and you get to experience the taste of Ghana in every sip and bite. It's a Kivo 4-in-1 Gary Sokis mix. 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

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Now let me ask you, would you want to go to China? I'm sure it's not for pleasure, but then it's for business. Or you want to go get some stuff. Now, see, with all the things

0: 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This is 5A Home.
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0: Floridia very soon. 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Also on 0203204416 0203204416. It's Adam's Kitchen Food House. You already know Famzy. And it's super rich and tasty. Alright, so fam. Next. I'm going to tell you about today. Speak Your Brain is about money and life and blood and everything. All inclusive right here.
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1: Na ade na nante mu star bi a aba foforo no ana na wo nante ana wache usisi usuga se wunni mi yare ne na me ni padue mu a enka wi wonya me rofo kra
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0: Sama me hotel media. 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
1: Oh, let us say in kind.
0: Eh, uno no.
1: Ha, what you bring me ya? 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
5: 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AJ Mensah.
7: Yeah, man. Yeah, man. Ah, are you ready? One, two, three.

0: yeah, man. Can we talk? Can we talk some sense? I think I'm done playing, you know. Stupid.
1: You've been doing that. And you've been doing that.
0: Listen, man. Don't expect me to come on the drive and act all professional. I keep telling you.
1: To do that.
0: There's a criteria for the drive of your life with YFM. If you don't fall within that scope, you cannot. Check all the people that came before me, bro.
1: Boy, Obama.
0: You check them. Have you checked them?
1: Obama.
0: See, DJ Slim. That's a crazy one. DJ Slim, he was crazy on the drive, man. Like, yo. No, see, you need to have a level of craziness to be here. No, so if you see me acting, no, I said what I did. I said I did a bit of stupidity.
1: Okay.
0: But then you are supposed to have us. Oh, I see what you're trying to do. No, bro, don't do that.
1: But that's what you implied.
0: No, too. Don't do that. You check Mensa Junior. Cheese. You check Mensa Junior. Oh, come on, man. You check your fish, y'all. He looks very sensible, man.
1: But
0: nah, bro. He's lacking it. He's lacking. He can take antidote and it still doesn't work.
1: Nah, I'm fine.
0: Yeah.
1: At least not the internet brings me.
0: He looks like a fine gentleman, by the way.
2: But
0: he sits here.
2: Bets.
0: Oh, daba.
1: Maybe it's something.
0: No, it's. And I think it's in the weather and in the time. Yeah. Let's try to put NYDJ on the driver. Let's see if we can knock out the gentility out of him. Or we can knock it out. We can, man.
1: That man be one person I didn't fear for.
0: NY. You don't fear NY, DJ?
1: You know
0: sick of what?
1: Low-key.
0: Anybody
1: with...
0: Sometimes on the point, me show more of a...
1: It's about what we are doing. I see you. 15 years,
0: yeah. Everlasting.

0: Questions would be crazy. Check that thing. Yeah. Questions would be crazy. Yep. But then you have to be poor for the rest of your life. Why? I know Fini that is safe. You have to be poor for the rest of your life so that the rest of your family can be rich forever. Are you going to do it? You are to be poor for the rest of your life so that the rest of your family, that includes your kids, your descendants, could be rich forever. Imagine, as you did right now. Maureen, since you're a woman, I'm sure you are very compassionate. Now, this is a condition. You are to be poor for the rest of your life so that the rest of your family, I mean your descendants, your kids, and everyone, will be rich forever. Would you accept it?
1: Yes, it to be poor forever.
2: They will sort themselves out when they grow up.
0: You can't sacrifice that.
2: No, because there's no certainty that they are going to use the money wisely or whatever.
0: It's there. It's a catalyst. It's already there. You can't be poor.
2: Never.
0: So you let them fend for themselves.
2: Yeah.
0: Hey, you can't do this. Jesus Christ sacrificed his life for us.
2: The only reason is if the poverty is not like poverty.
0: No. This one will be sick poverty, like church mouse level. Crazy poverty. You can't.
1: Boys,
0: you can't do it.
1: Church mouse in young school.
0: Exactly. Now it's a church man.
1: So you are saying as poor as
0: a church man.
1: I didn't for change them because there's nothing as poor as. Sorry, Oscar.
0: No. Do you know why the church man is poor?
1: Why?
0: Because the money, the amount of has to hold more. See, can I say the reverse? No more bitchy therefore. You could have been just and then the church is a kanti. It's a one kind Bible, money, dear. There's nothing for you. There is nothing for you. All right, so peeps, that's our pick your brain for the day. Let's talk.
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0: hear. He can even defeat their dollar. Jesus Christ.
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0: What up, big Apple Cell? Thank you so much for joining us. Shouts to Kiki. 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Free Digest. 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

this Friday and any other Friday for a karaoke on a different level. Listen, you can sing, you can rap, whatever you can do. Put a microphone on for you. You can just hold it. And you can hold it very, very nice.

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Yeah, man. 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

performing their shift. 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They can happen. So be mindful. Electrician, be mindful. See, I you fear. And I want to say, fear. Sometimes you plug your iron and then it's like you hear this crazy noise, that light isn't stable, it keeps blinking. And at other times too, you put on your iron and the fridge, you make some fuzzy noise, you know. And you think it's normal, you think it's cool. 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Get yourself a Bristol. We're giving guys the Bristol MCBs that is aimed to protect against the sudden surges. You're getting the Bristol main switches that are K

0: from the NN number 1. So look sharp, get yourself Bristol today. We're aiming to power your world safely and efficiently. Yo, shouts get out to you. One missed call. Yeah, it's for it, right? It's for it. Bring your bongo, but it's for it. Bongo, what's in the network?
1: Your network.
0: Oh, really? You sure?
1: Yeah.

0: sleep around to two, they knock. I saw be that, they say receptionist. I say what you happen, say bring away. Eh? I say what you happen, now the receptionist ask me, they not tell you. I say what you, they say now you are room 8, they say to away. Eh?
1: Yeah, go. Wait, no, I'm going to send 20 cities. I'm going to go.

0: person, one each.
1: The
0: reward.
1: Crash is coming. The crash is coming.
0: The crash is coming and reward an individual person.
2: You man is saying
0: you personal, you human being, what is your work?
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What story be that? 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Hey, Madame Foam, get yourself latex foam. Shut it up, plenty. Comes more sizes, textures. For people, it's not just the mattress. Maybe you need a sofa. Oh, they can do some good. Some nice pillow. Oh, they can do some good. So please. You know, talk say, I see a tobacco price, no compacting. How could you be that now? But yeah, I can't say we are here with you, and yeah, now the book and pan out from when you be. No, when you're a robber, Willie. Come on, there's no Willie in the game. Keep telling you.

0: Text form is your partner for life. All right, so guys, let's get into our pick your brain. Shouts to Elizabeth London. How you doing, babe? It's been ages.
1: It's finished.
0: I'm telling you. All right, let's get into our pick your brain for the day. Would you want to tell them?
2: If I remember.
0: Okay.
2: Since
0: you fell in love, your attitude has been some way. It's not nice.
2: It's along the lines of you being poor, forever associated with your family.
0: What? Wish forever. Okay. All right. So, guys, that is our pick your brain for the day. We're asking you. You are to be poor for the rest of your life so that your family, your descendants, could also be rich for the rest of their lives. Let's go! Question we're asking you today, are you going to do it? Question is, what life are we living in? Is here, no? Ube di hiya ko pim se ube free asasi iso. Na udi hiya ni uye, na free asasi iso ha. Wobush your four and Columbus will chain on an idea. They'll be rich for the rest of their life. People will say, I'm a maintainer. Today, we've given you that opportunity. Be poor for the rest of your life so that your kids could be rich for the rest of their lives. Let me know, is this something you can do? Is it too much? How can I tell you can't do this? And then imagine I'm a brand old man for what? Yeah, how you suffer? Huh? Let me know what you're gonna do. Call in right now 0246807545 0246807545.

0: Man, I see you too. All right, let's talk. Hello?
1: Hello?
0: Boss man, to say.
1: I don't see you outside.
0: Inside, talk to me.
1: Yes, sir. So, talk, make I understand this thing clear. Make a poor.
0: Yeah.
1: Make my descendants rich.
0: Yeah.
1: Basically, you know, that's right.
0: Yeah.
1: Hey.
0: No, listen, you go poor till you go die.
1: I go poor till I go die.
0: Yeah.
1: Then go rich till you go die.
0: Then go rich, sir. Then too, then my descendant too. Yeah. Then go direct till eternity.
1: To eternity?
0: Yeah.
1: Oh, okay. You can say, ask God to make inside.

0: one countdown to Earth, no, Idekai. That's sorry.
1: Idekai.
0: Yeah. Insa, you know, if you come, you send his son. Make me portal or die. My sons, they're my family, with all due respect, they're my sons.
2: Oh, really?
0: Oh, I see.
2: Jesus. 0246807545. Let me hear from you too. Hello.
3: Hello.
2: Yeah.
3: Good afternoon.
2: Good afternoon. Yeah.
3: Media, my decision, Dianka, I will do them.
2: Okay, right.
3: Yeah, media, come here. Message, some life. Thank you. Media, my Bushiano.
2: Hey.
3: Because they have, you say, Mitchell Madia, on the day.
2: Okay.
3: That's it.
2: Oh, it'd be something you could do. Oh, Michelle, you don't care, because I said you'll be rich and then you'll be poor.
4: I care.
2: You, okay, so what are you going to do?
4: Okay, but I feel it's such a scoop. I mean, I'm not making. They can also make money.
2: No. According to the statement, it's dependent on your actions. Hello.
5: Hey,
2: Jack, what's that?
5: I am the most.
2: You didn't come on.
5: Hey, Jake.
2: Yeah.
5: Oh, come on, yeah, very interesting.
2: See, so.
5: Your friend is possible. Now, see,
2: Emma, so.
5: I'm telling you.
4: Everyone for himself.
2: He's confident of whatever he's saying. You know.
4: I'm confident. I should train them right so they can make their own money.
2: Oh, he ain't you. So he ain't
4: I'm not here to say about Oh,
2: but

0: Yeah, it's a good
1: thing. I can say, Hopa, but one
0: year.
1: But
0: who do you
1: do? 1 year. I didn't say 1 year. But then, in Chiliman, so then, I'm going to do a bravo.
0: 0246807545. 0246807545. We're going to wait. We're going to wait. We're going to wait. We're going to wait. We're going to wait. We're going to wait. We're going to
1: Yeah, we go to the house and you have
0: a Oh, yes, I'm not for Nibia.
1: I don't
0: know for good Nibia. She's so good. I'm ready. Today we're asking you, you are to be poor for the rest of your life so that your kids and your descendants will be rich for the rest of their lives. You go do one or not? Hello, boss.
2: Good evening.
0: What do you want to say?
2: I'm ready to move. I'm ready to say.
0: Tiaswami.
3: Hello, AJ.
4: Too much.
3: AJ. Me, me, me, me, me, me, me, me, me, me, me, me, me, me, me, me, me, me, me, me, me, me, me, me, me, me, me, me, me, me, me, me, me, me, me, me, me, me, me, me, me, me, me, me, me, me, me, me, me, me, me, me, me, me, me, me, me, me, me, me, me, me, me, me, me, me, me, me, me, me, me, me, me, me, me, me, me, me, me, me, me, me, me, me, me, me, me, me, me, me, me, me, me, me, me, me, me, me, me, me, 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me, me, me, me, me, me, me, me, me, me, me, me, me, me, me, me, me, me, me, me, me, me, me, me, me,

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1: Oh, may I be
0: interested? May I be interested? May I be interested? May I be interested? May I be interested? May I be interested? May I be interested? May I be interested? May I be interested?
2: May I be interested? May I be
0: interested? May I be interested? May I be interested? May I be interested?
2: May I be interested? May I be interested? May I be interested? May I
0: Hey, bad you, bad you. No, no. See, when it comes to money matter, then sacrifice. You know, many be one one.
2: I went to the beer now. You don't see that. You don't get that feeling.
0: Hello.
3: Hey, your boss man.
0: Chairman, let's say.
3: At this near your side again.
0: Talk to me.
3: Yes, sir. But
4: what I'm feeling now, I see one comment and. I'll ask this question, sir. Because I'm from liver. That's why I'm kidding. I'm more of a motor money. I'm very young. I'm trying to
0: see. You're more from liver. I'm kidding.
4: I'm kidding. I'm more of a muscle. They're just one of the kidneys. You don't know the outcome whether you live or you die.
0: I'm more bad.
4: I'm more, let's say. I'm very young. I'm more. I'm also more bad. My old. I'm more dizzy. I'm not. I'm not. I'm not. I'm not. I'm not. I'm not. I'm not. I'm not. I'm not. I'm not. I'm not. I'm not. I'm
0: Hey. Oh, me, I don't go do.
4: Hey.
0: Yeah, I don't
4: go do.
0: I don't go do. Boy, almost a day. What kind or what type of family am I doing this sacrifice for? What we share with you with that? Even that one, why they stay? Even that one, why they come off from? Even that one. Do you know what's going to be funny? Do you know what's going to be funny? You'd sacrifice for someone, and you don't sacrifice a man or no? Oh, much.
2: I'm fine.
0: And you know what? I won't cry on you.
2: Three. Because.
0: I won't put
2: me here.
0: Thank you, best sister to be crying, my crying. Oh, yeah, could you be doing here and my baby?
2: Joe Biden,
0: Nipa Nikayo.
2: Joe, what were you? What were you starting in your head?
0: Nipa. Oh, sir, at least. Now, be at Udia Tanahoka crap. Minim saying to me, Tanahoa. Say, it's my so. Come and come, so. Oh, yes, till now. Yeah, that's when it's Nelson Mandela. Till now. Say, how many sad, when you're a fraction between the girl back at five.
2: Yeah, Patrick says, boy, we're going to struggle for this.
0: You don't want to do it. In the UK, you go feel like maybe shoot London, then you change the address, go ask a quack.
2: Who would that? Who would that?
0: It's me, I'm Manchester. I'm back with a name. It's so easy.
2: Bad man.
0: It is so easy. Oh, nah, my Charlie, you go hard. Oh, she send your uncle be a mafia, pan. Oh, she send your auntie be a mafia. Like, yo, they can't sacrifice, give them all. Hey?
2: Papa, you treat 2 days.
0: Charlie?
2: What the bro?
0: You know one thing they go feed you? What? They go feed like, come out from, especially the uncles when they come out from,
2: yeah.
0: From Italy,
2: yeah.
0: Spain.
2: Yeah.
0: They go feed tell you, oh yeah, my toy di bro. Now umba fi. The fi now be bano. Maybe you dey come as you, but uncle dey Accra or you dey Cape Coast. So go there. Say oh kwa kwaji. With three maybe your uncle has bought you a car.

0: bought you a motorbike. He has bought you some new iPhone 14 Pro B. Oba Koba say, oh, what about? Oh, yeah. Then fear to say, that's why I'm a bat. Oba could drink a lot, sir. You know why, Jamo?
1: What train on?
0: Utu in I nervous.
1: Drink a bit 2 hours.
0: Then uncle, they bear me. Oba say, and say, Papa, hey, so, no, my chew on who? Marvin, how are you? And no man, I'm the buyer, no. Drink, you be warm. You back up, yeah, mommy. And this is a papu.
1: You back up.
0: Where you drink, you back up, mom? Then we start the lecture, you. So, drink, you're fine, pa. And the sun will be on them. And the tomorrow skin, you. Back up, and I'll be on you. Drink, it's a kitty, you. By the way, we glorify the shoe. To make you know, say if you have a lasting shoe, like what did I do? Quick, your hands. Yeah, quite. Yeah, you can join. Join for WhatsApp. Save line 0246

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You went to work in a Trotsky, you went to work in a boat, in an Uber, and then you are coming back home with a brand new Toyota Land Cruiser Prado. It sounds crazy. It sounds like you cannot have him. I'm telling you, it has already started happening. Over 9 Land Cruisers. 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

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I3, I5, I7, Nina Benapi. A banjo phone in a mummy, Kennedy say, Momatin Niama, Namucha, the surface of a Kennedy now Baka, Mohan is say, Home Appliances, be a Uyasibia, Uko.

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0: 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Take note, ages below 18 years are not allowed. Bet responsibly. 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
1: Hey, but wait though, Linda. Did you win the lottery? I mean, look at your room. Your TV, your sound system, your fridge. Hey.
2: 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Very cheap too, and the best quality. 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
2: In addition, government workers who receive their salary through the Controller and Accountant General's Department and still have the affordability package active can come to Kennedy Digital Satellite and get any appliance of their choice with flexible payment terms.
1: Oh, so where can I see Kennedy? 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
2: 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Those in Accra can call 0243-074-750 and in Kumasi reach them on 0207-653031.
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Yeah, the team is back to the lounge. 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

0: Ghanaian reggae songs sound so good. There used to be this Ghanaian reggae song by Too Tough.
1: Guy Too Tough.
0: Too Tough.
2: Yes. And then I said Too Tough, yeah.
1: I know. You're France for them. So you're France now. So who's France for?
2: Yeah, yeah, Too Tough, yeah. I'm here now, right?
1: Yes. You are tight. So I don't know the title, but I'll look for the song now. I don't know the title. Very few times, but I'll look for the song. Anyway, these songs are good. I know more France for me. So they say France. France one more reggae songs.
2: More France.
0: So they say France now. Who they are? Who now? Who's who? Who's who? Who's who? Who's who? Who's who? Who's who? Who's who? Who's who? Who's who? Who's who? Who's who? Who's who? Who's who? Who's who? Who's who? Who's who? Who's who? Who's who? Who's who? Who's who? Who's who? Who's who? Who's who? Who's who? Who's who? Who's who? Who's who? Who's who? Who's who? Who's who? Who's who? Who's who? Who's who? Who's who? Who's who? Who's who? Who's who? Who's who? Who's who? Who's who? Who's who? Who's who? Who's who? Who's who? Who's who? Who's who? Who's who? Who's who? Who's who? Who's who? Who's who? Who's who? Who's who? Who's who? Who's who? Who's who? Who's who? Who's who? Who's who? Who's who? Who's who? Who's who? Who's who? Who's who? Who's who? Who's who? Who's who? Who's who? Who's who? Who's who? Who's who? Who's who? Who's who

Anyway, in your practical issues with those Susan's Bastop Production Fine Union Institute, full practical training, IT training school, and we use courses Biabe or Hobiano. They help you find a place for attachment, and they have schedules for weekend, evening, and distance learning classes. Yeah, and the course is not your whole, now they give you certified diplomas, you understand? 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

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Now, when your friend Jaga Four Bitters, Sansa, we now no more booze, one woman, sir. 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

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FDI Jacku Jagger for British Rex. Well, good, my idea. Number three. He was for international school for teachers. Creative arts for primary. Between English for primary. With my home economics, particularly Sui. Salary attractive. 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Right. And you get in the P2 Lounge.